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2: 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I'm not in no bathroom. I'm not doing that. Come here. Chuck E. Come on over this way.
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0: 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All the chronic in the world can even mess with you. 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

this, but this is the waitress from the coffee house on 39th and Lenox. You know, the one with the braids. Yeah. Well, I see you on Wednesdays all the time. You come in every Wednesday on your lunch break, I think. And you always order the special with the hot chocolate.

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Won't you come play around my way? 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Baby.

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1: Would you rather, guys, be a bathroom attendant in a strip club, or would you rather work at Chuck E. Cheese? 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
2: 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I'm not in no bathroom. I'm not doing that. Come here. Chuck E. Come on over this way.
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back-to-back gospel of yesterday and today to jumpstart your day. This is Upbeat with me, Cavell Phillips, brought to you by the G Law Firm Personal Injury Attorneys, representing the injured in Southside Virginia and beyond for nearly 40 years. Also, Oris P. Jones Funeral Establishment, they've been serving Southside Virginia and beyond for nearly 50 years. 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

0: South Virginia and Northern North Carolina. Make no mistake about it, this is Upbeat with Cavell Phillips. I'll be with you from now until 6 o'clock playing your favorite gospel music of today and yesterday. 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

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I'm Cavell Phillips in the driver's seat with a big smile on my face. Just a little while longer, Steve Harvey's coming up at the top of the hour with the Steve Harvey Morning Show. 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

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You knew you were right, but you didn't want to just go off on the deep end.

0: What a great way to start your day. The world's greatest gospel music of today and yesterday, and a word of thanks unto a God who allowed us to see a new day. Steve Harvey is coming up at the top of the hour. 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
0: 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The month of June, we celebrate Black Music Month. Music greats of yesterday and today. 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
2: 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The Mecklenburg County Sheriff's Office has received reports of scammers spoofing the office phone number, in other words, using tech to call and the display looks like the Sheriff's Office real name and phone number and calling citizens claiming they have missed jury duty. The callers then demand payment for fines or warrants. This is a scam. The Mecklenburg County Sheriff's Office will never call you demanding money, ask for payment over the phone by gift card or electronic payment, threaten arrest unless payment is made, conduct official business in this way at all. All legitimate legal matters are handled in person or through official court documents. If you receive one of these calls, do not send money. Hang up immediately and call the sheriff's office on a known number to report the call. This is Nancy Schmidt reporting your local news on the Lakes Media Network.
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2: This is WRAL meteorologist Grant Skinner with the forecast for this morning. We start the day with clear skies and temperatures in the low to mid 70s. We'll see lots of sunshine by this afternoon, and it will be hotter with highs reaching the upper 90s to around 100 degrees. We're then mostly clear overnight, with temperatures dropping to the mid to upper 70s. We'll feel hotter on Friday with heat index values well over 100 degrees. Listen here every hour for WRAL forecasts, and when severe weather breaks out, we break in.
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1: Would you rather, guys, be a bathroom attendant in a strip club, or would you rather work at Chuck E. Cheese? 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
2: 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I'm not in no bathroom. 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
5: This is WREL meteorologist Amy Wilmoth with the forecast for this afternoon. It is hot out there today. Lots of sunshine, maybe a little bit of haze in the sky, thanks to some smoke from the Canadian wildfires. But it will be hot. Highs in the upper 90s today. Mostly clear, staying warm tonight. Lows in the upper 70s. And then a weather alert day Friday for the heat. Highs near 100. The heat index up to 107. Listen here every hour for WREL forecasts. And when severe weather breaks out, we break in.
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3: This is WREL meteorologist Amy Wilmoth with the forecast for this afternoon. It is hot out there today. Lots of sunshine, maybe a little bit of haze in the sky, thanks to some smoke from the Canadian wildfires. But it will be hot. Highs in the upper 90s today. Mostly clear, staying warm tonight. Lows in the upper 70s. And then a weather alert day Friday for the heat. Highs near 100. The heat index up to 107. Listen here every hour for WREL forecasts. And when severe weather breaks out, we break in.
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3: This is WREL meteorologist Amy Wilmoth with the forecast for this afternoon. It is hot out there today. Lots of sunshine, maybe a little bit of haze in the sky, thanks to some smoke from the Canadian wildfires. But it will be hot. Highs in the upper 90s today. Mostly clear, staying warm tonight. Lows in the upper 70s. And then a weather alert day Friday for the heat. Highs near 100. The heat index up to 107. Listen here. Every hour for WREL forecasts. And when severe weather breaks out, we break in.
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1: Would you rather, guys, be a bathroom attendant in a strip club, or would you rather work at Chuck E. Cheese? Which one?
2: 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I'm not in no bathroom. I'm not doing that. Come here. Chuck E. Come on over this way.
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3: This is WRAL meteorologist Amy Wilmoth with the forecast for this afternoon. It is hot out there today. Lots of sunshine, maybe a little bit of haze in the sky, thanks to some smoke from the Canadian wildfires. But it will be hot. Highs in the upper 90s today. Mostly clear, staying warm tonight. Lows in the upper 70s. And then a weather alert day Friday for the heat. Highs near 100. The heat index up to 107. Listen here every hour for WRAL forecasts. And when severe weather breaks out, we break in.
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2: This is WREL meteorologist Amy Wilmoth with the forecast for this afternoon. It is hot out there today. Lots of sunshine, maybe a little bit of haze in the sky, thanks to some smoke from the Canadian wildfires. But it will be hot. Highs in the upper 90s today. Mostly clear, staying warm tonight. Lows in the upper 70s. And then a weather alert day Friday for the heat. Highs near 100. The heat index up to 107. Listen here every hour for WREL forecasts. And when severe weather breaks out, we break in.
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4: This is WRAL meteorologist Kat Campbell with a forecast for tonight. It's mostly clear with lows dipping into the mid-70s. Friday, we're back in the mid to upper 90s with sunshine and a pretty thick haze from some of the wildfire smoke in Canada. It should be at its worst today. Just a small 20% storm chance. Better scattered storm chances return for the weekend, especially Sunday. Listen here every hour for WRAL forecasts. And when severe weather breaks out, we break in.
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2: 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I'm not in no bathroom. I'm not doing that. Come here. Chuck E. Come on over this way.
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0: talked about me, Hee Haw was one of my favorite TV shows. Every Saturday night, I watch Hee Haw. Hee Haw and Living Color, two of the greatest shows ever created.
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3: This is WRAL meteorologist Kat Campbell with a forecast for tonight. It's mostly clear with lows dipping into the mid-70s. Friday, we're back in the mid to upper 90s with sunshine and a pretty thick haze from some of the wildfire smoke in Canada. It should be at its worst today. Just a small 20% storm chance. Better scattered storm chances return for the weekend, especially Sunday. Listen here every hour for WRAL forecasts. And when severe weather breaks out, we break in.
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2: You're inside the Sweat Hotel. Who am I speaking to?
3: It is Faithful.
2: Hey, baby. How you doing, Faithful? What's going on with you tonight, honey?
3: Hey, baby. How you doing?
2: I'm good. You calling about the topic?
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2: What's a deal breaker for you in your relationship?
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2: Okay, how much cheating does he have to do?
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3: No. And what you going on a date for if you got a woman?
2: I feel you. I feel you. Okay, baby girl. Thank you for checking in. I appreciate you.
3: No problem, baby. You check in with me too later.
2: All right. Bye-bye, baby. Bye-bye.
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